Holy dooly, look at the time. It is just about 22:09, which means we haven't got too long left of the show. And I've still got a fair few people to thank. And we're going to start with the patrons. Albie the Doc, thank you. Andrew Shinners, Anna Whitelaw, Blind Man Geordie, Carlton iLab, Charlie from TLC, Graham Kidd, Harry Ostie, Indy the Greyhound, Jackson Sprung a Leak, Jeanette, Blenna Hassett, John Siavis, John Simpson, Keeble Fam, Kimberly Jane, Leslie Ganth, Michael Hawkins, Miles Scott, Mitch Stewart, Mothy Tomato, Patrick Worthy, Robert Blythe, Stefan Peterson, Steve Reed, Stuart Shaw Family, the Devlin Callanans, the VCDCs, Thomas Weisenheyer, Umit Ghouli, and Vinny Sayer. And of course, business members here, Artifacts Construction in Frankston, Genovese Coffee in Coburg, Gum Landscapes in Geelong, Icon Pools in Collingwood, Made by Morgan Furniture and Design in 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South, Opaque Coatings in Churnside Park, Simon and Olivia from Tan Partners in the CBD, the Rutherglen Convent in Rutherglen, the Sauna Company in Eltham, and Wilkie Wines. And of course, friends for a decade, Adrian Goff, Mark Williams, Patty Tail, Peregrine Netherway, Tim Callanan, Tim Times Everest, and friend for life, Joseph from Coronella, and Ravana Allen. And of course, we can't forget our platinum business member, Lock Brewery and Distillery. Cripes, that is a long list. Long, long list. But not long enough. Right now we are listening to Heaven Everett, Gabrielle. Big love out to Sim. Always a pleasure to hear from you, Cal, Jake and the Smith lads. Going hard in Sorrento this morning. Mel Musu. Playing records at Table Records in Castlemaine or up in Jar Jar Rung country tomorrow night. Love to Cruzy Camel from Paddock.

the black, the black, the black, the black, the black, the black, the black, the black, the black, the black, the black, the black, the black, the black, the black, the black, the black, the black, the black, the black, the black, the black, the black, the black, the black, the black, the black, the black, the black, the black, the black, the black, the black, the black, the black, the black, the black, the black, the black, the black, the black, the black, the black, the black, the black, the black, the black, the black, the black, the black, the black, the black, the black, the black, the black, the black, the black, the black, the black, the black, the black, the black, the black, the black, the black, the black, the black, the black, the black, the black, the black, the black, the black, the black, the black, the black, the black, the black, the black, the black, the black, the black, the black, the black, the black, the black, the black, the black, the black, the black, the black, the black, the black, the black, the black, the black, the black, the black, the black, the black, the black, the black, the black, the black, the black, the black, the black, the black, the black, the black, the black, the black, the black, the black, the black, the black, the black, the black, the black, the black, the black, the black, the black, the black, the black, the black,

Holy dooly, text has just come through from, I assume, Toby or Tony, but happy birthday to David Attenborough, 100 today. David, if you're listening, happy birthday.

Bit of jungle to finish the show. This from 1905. Never been to Bristol. Gotta send some love out to Lance. Number ending in 243. Happy birthday to Isaac Cook. An absolute honor to steer the ship this Friday morning. Not sure when I'll be back, but I love out to number ending in 635. Yeah, it's been great. Thank you for tuning in. Thanks to all the lovely texts. My heart is full. What a joy. Palm Tree Paddy up next with Ports of Paradise.

exactly what these following people have done over the last week. Thank you very much to these members who some are new, some are renewing. Definitely some familiar names in here signing up to the Ports of Paradise. Big thank you to Jeremy Davey, who is passionate. And of course, any membership at Passionate and above gets the free t-shirt as part of the membership pack. And all this information is on the website. I'm not going to go through it now. Poncy Ponce signed up as a new patron to the show. Now that's a character from the TV series Hawaiian Eye, Poncy Ponce. Thank you. I'd like to see that name there. Look forward to thanking you every week. Tali Allen back as a passionate member to the show. Zoran Pajic is proud about the Ports of Paradise. Andy Free, passionate, gets the t-shirt as well. So does Peter Hayes, another passionate member. And thank you to Andrew Noman, who is proud about the Ports of Paradise. Look forward to reading a whole lot more names next week and right up until the end of May, of course. Got some messages coming in on the text line. We got Tim up in Canberra, setting sail across the tundra through the blizzard to get Tully to school. Great to have you tuned in. Boy, I bet it's cold up there in Canberra. Arf Mono is looking forward to the sea shanties later on, and they've run off to wake up their parrot. Katie and Charlie tuned in this morning as well, enjoying the cheerful tunes. Thank you all. If anyone else wants to get in touch, the number is 0400 03 1067. And I mentioned a couple of days ago, on the 6th of May was World Accordion Day. We love the accordion here in the Ports of Paradise, so we're going to celebrate with a bracket of tunes featuring the accordion. We're going to start off with something by Lou Jacklish from 1962. Here's their version of On the Trail.

0: Van Damme with his version of Topsy, probably more well known as a tune recorded by Count Basie. And Cozy Cole, I think, did another version, but on this one we heard Johnny Ray on the vibes. Before that, a German group called the Accordion Swingsters. They only released one EP, self-titled, and from that we had a bit of a medley of three tunes: Little Ball, I Like the Music Hall, and Look at the Doll. Before that, the Dom Frontieri Octet with Fiddle Faddle from Fabulous, recorded in 1956. That's a record I have to be a little bit careful of because they've reversed the labels, so I've got to make sure I'm playing the right side. A little tricky, something to test me early on a Friday morning. And Lou Jacklish at the top with On the Trail from his 1962 release, Lou Jacklish Plays. You're in the Ports of Paradise on PBS. It's getting on towards 20 minutes to 10.
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0: Ooh, that's exciting. 5 weeks until the Community Cup, a fabulous community day of great music and not so good football, raising money for the charity Recklink, who do wonderful things in terms of providing sport and recreation programs for the less advantaged in our community. 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Highly recommended. All right, we're going to hear something now from the Hammond organist Jackie Davis with Latin rhythm in danceable new cha-cha stylings from his album Hammond Gone Cha-Cha. We're going to hear Rain on the Roof.

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1: It's 10 minutes to 10. You're with Palm Tree Paddy in the Ports of Paradise. In the last bracket, we started with Jackie Davis and Rain on the Roof from his album Hammond Gone Cha-Cha. Then Warren Barker from the soundtrack to the TV series 77 Sunset Strip. We heard their version of I Get a Kick Out of You. Henry Mancini up next with an album released, Latin versions of music that he produced for the TV series Mr. Lucky. So the album was Mr. Lucky Goes Latin. From there we heard No Cal Sugarloaf, David Carroll at the end with his version of Olla Negra. Let's say that again. Olla Negra from the album Latin Percussion. Brings us up to the moment here. You're tuned to PBS 106.7 FM. This next tune, it's going to be a little birthday tribute to the playboy of Polynesian pop. Paul Page was his name, born on the 9th of May, tomorrow of course, back in 1910. He spent his time touring the tiki bars mainly of South California and self-releasing albums of his own music and selling them at the restaurants. So we're going to hear a tune from his album Let's Have a Luau, 1963. It's called Matey, and it goes out to Arf Mono and their parrot, who they're both looking forward to some sea shanties this morning. Here's Paul Page with Matey.

Look at that. I did it again. Bang on 10 a.m. Time to thank my patrons. But before that, let's run through what we heard in that last bracket of mainly sea shanties. Paul Page at the top with Matey from Let's Have a Luau. Then the Islanders with Enchanted Sea from the Enchanted Sound of the Islanders. The Three Bars featuring Nicky Roberts were up next with Caribbean Cruise. And we finished off with a sea shanty about a deep sea diver, courtesy of Jack Fascinato with the Mellow Men. And that was 50 Fathoms, and I played it from an album called Jack Fascinato Arranges Things. Got a couple of messages in on the text line. JP's off to do some more pickling. Catch you later, JP. Someone else just says simply, why I love PBS. That's good to hear. Oh, someone else has said, never knew I would love a sea shanty. The siren one was great. Yeah, there's some fun stuff in there. Oh, I can't believe how much, what a response I got to the sea shanties. You got me playing with my Lego pirates. Arr, says Arf Mono. Who else we got? Good morning to you, Hawaii Devo and Tash and Fruit. Pancho is back. Buenos dias, Senor Paddy. Muchas gracias for the whistling song. Brings a warm feeling to me and Cisco. We both love to whistle as we ride the open range, and sometimes the coyotes howl along. More whistling songs, amigo. Thank you, Pancho. I am going to be playing some Mexican music later on. I can't remember if there's any whistling. Possibly not. But hang around for that. Where am I at? Oh, I got some new members who just signed up. Thank you so much to an anonymous person in Lake Wendouree in Ballarat. Proud about the whole station. Thank you. And Angelo Pacchioli is passionate about the Ports of Paradise. Angelo, look forward to receiving your T-shirt as part of your membership package. Thank you very much for supporting the station. And now to my pleasurable task of thanking the patrons to this show. I do hope you guys manage to come back again next year. 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Love reading you out every week. Anyway, thank you for your support. Adam, Murfo Murphy, Adam Markovitz, Adrian McLean, Albert the Labrador and Rosie the Greyhound, Alexander Shilov, Alison Gleason, Amber Glaskin, Andrew Seekers, BB Fluff, Carl Tennant, Chubby the Panda, Clancy the Cat, Clementine the Hyper Sausage Dog, Denise Rook, Drew Shug, Duncan Brooks, Edie and Bean the Staghounds, Elsie and Stella the Fulton Sisters, Fen Disaniaki Chapman, Francesca B, Graham Hardage's Garden Sculpture, Greta S, Hawaii Devo, Heidi and Damo Cox, Josh O'Reilly, JP Goodchild, Karen Hill, Kiki Banana Peel, Lou Scache, McGregor Rose, Meg Crawford, Melinda Maxfield, Michael Green, Ozzy the Trainer, Paul O'Brien, Pearl and Pixie the Lapdogs, Perry Dyson, Peter Bell,